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4: Are you a summer heat kind of guy? Winter weather? What are you?
5: Oh, I'm a spring, just breeze. I hate summer heat because I don't like sweating, and I hate winter weather because I'm too darn skinny.
4: All right, so he's fair weather. Let me know what you are. 1-888-900-5217. I'm seeing reports that could be the hottest year yet.
5: Oh, I'm staying inside.
4: Yeah.
1: Whoa!

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1: This state is getting freaky. Donnie Lorne, Pop Crush Nights. This state is number one for the most creators on OnlyFans, and it shocked me. Because you would think, what, California?
2: Las Vegas? Nevada? 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
1: No, Connecticut.
2: Ooh, okay.
1: It's like one of the smallest states, but they are out there getting Connecticut. 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We're on in Connecticut. If you're an OnlyFans person, send a promo code.
0: 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Keep it here. 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
1: Lauren Snap, Donny Meacham, gross and or outrageous shower habits. I don't know how I missed this. Back in the day, people used to bathe in the same tub water. So if you had like siblings, you would like all bathe together.
2: Yep, I think they mean back in the day, like when you didn't have running water in your house, you had to like go down to like the river or you had to go to the well and like bring a whole pail. And it's like, no, sweetie, you're getting whatever's left in this water. We're not running around and grabbing a bunch of water for you. No, this is what you get.
1: I'm the oldest of three, and this is the first time in my life I was like, this would definitely be like helpful in that situation because I would go first, right?
2: Oh,
1: right.
2: Just use the sink. I'm like skinny enough I can use the sink. But my disgusting shower habit, so I love to blow my nose in the shower. Snot rocket. I literally wait. I get in there and I'm like, because it clears everything, the hot water, and I feel livid. My day feels made. I feel like I could conquer the world after I blow my nose in the shower.
1: I feel like I would have to conquer some comet before I would ever shower at your house. That is disgusting. Ew. All right, let us know what yours is. 1-888-900-5217. Just

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1: Ooh, nostalgia is in. Everybody. Ooh, Backstreet Boys, y'all. The Sphere, Las Vegas. Hello. Backstreet Boys at the Sphere on Pop Crush Nights. Why wouldn't you want to be there? The Sphere is amazing. Seriously, the show is brilliant. You want to be there. We want to send you airfare for two. Two nights stay at the Venetian. The Venetian is a gorgeous. You're going to get early entrance, VIP access, VIP nightclub access. Seriously, y'all, go enter to win right now. PopCrush.com.

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1: Danny, can you solve a Rubik's Cube?
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3: Florence Knapp, Donnie Meacham. Some things are just so silly, you gotta talk about them. So, we're going to California tonight, where a man decided to use a blow-up doll in order to try and avoid traffic. He wanted to ride in that HOV lane. So, look, I get it. We've heard these stories before. Here's where he went wrong. He decided that he wanted to use Snoop Dogg's face. As like a way to make it look more realistic and more believable. It definitely was a mask, definitely recognizable. And the cops were really big fans. So that's why they pulled the guy over. They thought he was driving around with Snoop Dogg.
4: I have tinted windows, people. It's that simple. Or you know what I do sometimes? If I have done this before and I'm so sorry. I'll keep my hand in the back like I'm like cooing a baby, like cooing a baby, like trying to keep a baby calm. I'm not going to lie. I've done that. I'm serious. Sorry. Literally the whole time, like I'm rocking a thingy. What's it called? Car seat.
3: Car seat. Car seat. I can't catch my breath.

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1: Ooh, we're getting scandalous.
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1: Have you ever flirted with somebody at your office?
2: A few times, but I mean, have you seen our other coworkers? I ain't flirting with them. There has been a few where you don't, but we have like an office flirt, but it's never somebody that you interact with on a daily basis. It's always like the random person who's like super cute, who works in like finance, and then you see them, and then every time you see them, you're making a fool of yourself.
1: Oh, see, it's always the person that's like just the goofy goon that like is awkward. That's the person I like to flirt with.
2: Thank you.
1: But there's a number one state for flirting and office romance, and it's sizzly and salacious, and I want to talk about it.
2: Oh, some scandals. I want to hear about this.
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1: That is lobster that they're getting up there in Maine. 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This is a huge thing in Maine. So apparently Maine has been crowned the number one state for workplace hookups.
2: Go Maine. Ooh, get it. 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Ooh, y'all some more. Y'all got some mixing business and pleasure. 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
1: I mean, honestly,
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2: I love a racetrack and they now have soft serve. Love a Wawa if you're from like the Jersey like area. Wawa, oh, those subs. Okay, my mouth's salivating. I need a Wawa sub right now.
1: Well, Buc-ee's, Quick Trip, and Sheetz are America's top three. 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
0: 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All systems are go. 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
3: 3.
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0: This is Pop Crush Night.
5: Why don't people burn candles? Donnie Lauren, Pop Crush Nights. Why aren't you burning that candle that's there? I have a friend. He has a slew of candles. He won't burn them because we're the limited edition. I was like, so they're just sitting there? Just a candle's meant to burn, folks.
6: Okay, so I had a friend that had a limoncello candle when we were in college, and I went to visit her, and she still has the same limoncello candle. I'm like, why? She's like, because I didn't want to burn it. I'm like, is it a special candle? Did someone give it to you that was like, you have to keep this in mint condition? She was like, no, I just don't want to burn it. That doesn't make any sense. That thing smells amazing. I might have burnt it.
5: Yeah, no, I'm so confused by this. Why? If you're not burning it, is just a candle. And I've never one time have ever walked in and been like, wow, that's a pretty candle. I said, that candle smells good.
6: Mm-hmm. Light up our lives. Let us know. What's your favorite candle scent? 1-888-900-5217.

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1: In the things today that make us highly suspicious, a recent study says that couples who drink together not only stay together longer, but they actually might live longer. Is that true?
2: I mean, couples that drink together, you're probably having way more fights, but also, it might work because you're probably having some really good makeup sex. You know what I'm saying?
1: Ooh.

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Everybody. Ooh, Backstreet Boys, y'all. The Sphere, Las Vegas. Hello. Backstreet Boys at the Sphere on Pop Crush Nights. Why wouldn't you want to be there? The Sphere is amazing. Seriously, the show is brilliant. You want to be there. We want to send you airfare for two. Two-night stay at the Venetian. The Venetian is a gorgeous. You're going to get early entrance, VIP access, VIP nightclub access. Seriously, y'all, go enter to win right now. 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
1: Ooh, I want a soda, but make it dirty. 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

0: everywhere you go. Pepsi, Taco Bell. Ooh, I could really go for a nacho bug, Ronnie, no beans, no tomato right now. 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
12: New scattered storms around this evening, mainly clear through the overnight hours, low in the mid-70s. Tomorrow, mostly sunny, scattered showers and thunderstorms, a little breezy through the day. We'll see a high in the low 90s. More cloud cover on Wednesday from the tropical system in the Gulf. Good chance of showers and thunderstorms. I'm Georgia WeatherNet meteorologist KJ Allen.

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0: 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It was at a cafe that I went to. I finally decided I'm just going to talk to the person who I think is mad at me. We do this. You'll hear it firsthand. 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

0: 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It was at a cafe that I went to. I finally decided I'm just going to talk to the person who I think is mad at me. We do this. You'll hear it firsthand. It's coming up on the next TJ Show.
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tried to the top, I've been out of shape, taking out the box, I'm an astronaut. I blasted off the planet, rocked the cause catastrophe, and it matters more because I had it. Now I had a thought about wreaking havoc on an opposition, kind of shocking, they want a static with precision. I'm automatic, quarterback, I ain't talking, second packet, pack it up on

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0: 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It was at a cafe that I went to. I finally decided I'm just going to talk to the person who I think is mad at me. We do this. You'll hear it firsthand. 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

0: 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It was at a cafe that I went to. I finally decided I'm just going to talk to the person who I think is mad at me. We do this. You'll hear it firsthand. 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
16: Clear mid 70s this morning, mainly sunny for a good portion of the day. We'll see some storms in by this afternoon into the low 90s. Still very humid, mostly sunny, scattered showers, low 90s on Wednesday. More afternoon rain after a sunny start on Thursday, low 90. From the Georgia Weather Net, I'm meteorologist Jason Williams.

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0: Hey, I'm TJ from The TJ Show, and I just made up a whole story about something. It was at a cafe that I went to. I finally decided I'm just going to talk to the person who I think is mad at me. We do this. You'll hear it firsthand. It's coming up on the next TJ Show.
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0: 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This is the TJ Show. Got a nice voice message. You want to hear this, J-Bo?
1: Yeah, I love that.
2: Hi, my name's Elaine, and I just can't believe I can leave a message for you. I'm from Versailles, Kentucky.
0: Oh, thank you for listening, Elaine.
2: And I listen to you guys, and I just cannot tell you how uplifting your show is. It just puts me in the best place. I can't tell you.
0: Yeah, that's very encouraging because... Yeah. When you think about reviews and people leaving feedback, oftentimes it's let's find what's wrong with pizza shop A or right. cafe B.
1: Yeah.
0: And this is a very nice person to take the time to leave this message.
1: Well, people love to share what they don't like, but they don't really share what they like. And so it's nice to hear that she likes the show.
2: That's how I just wanted you to know that. You guys are kind, goofy.
0: Kind and goofy. I like
2: that. And really cool and really positive. I love that. Bye-bye.
0: Oh, that's so nice that you think we're kind.
1: Oh, thank you.
0: What's the last mean thing you did, J-Bo?
1: I don't remember. TJ, what's the meanest thing you... I mean, what's the thing you did recently?
0: Let me think about it. Let me give it an honest thought. The meanest thing I've done recently... Probably something to my wife, Jess.
1: Mm.
0: I probably made a sideways comment to her, and it was out of frustration because we weren't hanging out enough. And I probably said, oh, you know what? Here's the thing.
1: Wounded deer moment?
0: Wounded, yes. She calls me a wounded deer from time to time because, you know, when you go to rescue a deer that's been like hit by a car,
1: mm-hmm.
0: you want to help it, but it'll kick you because it's like afraid.
1: Right, for sure.
0: Or it's annoyed, you know, because it just got hit by a car. So that's a wounded deer. I walked into the bedroom and I saw the bed was not made. And I said, oh, okay, I'm going to do my best to get under these covers tonight. And I could have made the bed myself. And
1: You're a grown man.
0: And it wouldn't have, but, you know, I hate when, you know, the blanket's all, like, folded over and then, like, half your foot can't get under the blanket.
1: Yeah, that was a very passive-aggressive mean comment.
0: Yeah, exactly.
1: Comment.
0: Yes, Producer Heather, you're mean pretty often. And you like keeping track of you being mean, right?
3: Some people call it mean. I call it funny. But I switched out my husband's peanut butter for almond butter, and he considered that very mean. I thought it was just really hilarious.
1: That was hilarious.
0: So did you wash out one of the jars and, like, you went all in on it?
3: Oh, yeah. No, I did. If I'm going to do something, I'm going to do it all the way.
0: So there you go. We're not as dreamy as you think, Elaine.
4: I thought of something, actually.
0: What?
4: So I named my fantasy football team Doug Still Lives With His Parents.
0: Yes.
4: After my friend Doug, who still lives with his parents.
0: That's very mean. That's unkind.
4: He's in his mid-30s.
0: Very unkind. See, I knew it.
4: Yeah.
0: I knew there was something. Now, my daughter did something that was kind of unkind yesterday. So we were over a friend's house, and they just baked biscuits. And my daughter, Charlie... takes a bite out of it, holds it in her hand. As soon as we leave the house, she tosses it in the bushes. And I said,
1: wow.
0: I was like, what are you doing? She's like, I didn't like it. I was like, this guy's a gardener. Like, he's going to go through that and he's going to find it. Don't you think he's going to be hurt when he sees
1: his
0: little biscuit? Yeah, that's my kid. You believe that? I had to talk to her.
1: That is your kid.
0: Yeah.
1: So I'm not surprised. You probably learned it from you.
0: So, Elaine, sorry to ruin your perfect image of our show, but it's just the truth. Yeah.
1: I still haven't thought about a mean thing I've done. So, Elaine, you're tracking pretty
0: well. You're right about J-Bo. This is the TJ Show.
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14: Good bit of cloud cover today. Showers and thunderstorms off and on, and breezy, high in the low 90s. Mostly cloudy overnight tonight, low 76. We'll keep it mostly cloudy. Scattered showers tomorrow, high 92. Showers, thunderstorms likely Thursday. From the Georgia Weather Net, I'm meteorologist KJ Allen.

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It's the TJ Show, and it seems that living with our parents or our grandparents, it's getting cooler and cooler by the minute. We'll get to this in a few moments. It's coming up on the TJ Show.

0: 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This is the TJ Show, our news. It sounds a little bit different around here. Kenny reads through every story he can find, and then he brings us the most interesting ones. Kenny, what's been happening in the world?
1: Police in Corona, California are issuing a warning to parents to be very mindful about leaving your child in the car unattended.
0: Uh-oh. What happened?
1: Police had to break a window to save an infant from a hot vehicle.
2: Oh, no.
1: According to police, a bystander called in this report of a baby unattended in the car with the doors locked and the windows closed. Police said the baby was in distress when they arrived on the scene. Police measured the inside of the car at 110 degrees.
0: Oh, no.
1: And say the baby was in there for maybe 10 to 15 minutes. The baby is fine.
2: Yeah.
1: Thankfully, but they're using this opportunity to spread the word about this problem, which happens all the time.
0: Yeah, it's wild. I remember there was a story I read in, there's a book about Pixar, and they were talking about some of the early days and how hard they were working, how many hours they were putting in, and one of their people didn't even realize it. He was on autopilot driving to work. The baby falls asleep in the back of the car. He forgets the kid is in there because he doesn't normally drop the kid off at daycare.
2: Yeah.
0: And left the kid in the car, and thankfully they found the kid, and they were like, wow, okay, we gotta have some work-life balance here,
2: right?
0: Because people are forgetting their kids are in the car. Although there was one time, and thankfully everyone was fine, but my dog Luna, you know, she's so peaceful, we put her in the back of a car and she was so quiet. We pull into our driveway and we go, where's Luna? We're like, oh my goodness, we left her in the
2: car. Oh my goodness.
0: And we got her and it was fine. It was like 2 minutes, but we totally forgot she was in the car.
2: But in 2 minutes, the car gets so hot. So thankfully you guys found her and she was good.
0: Oh yeah, she's good.
1: That's part of the police's message, is especially in the summertime, how quickly these temperatures can rise inside a closed car. It's less than a minute before you start to see the mercury go up. They recommend the look before you lock method. They also say avoid distractions. Educate your children on steps they can take in case of an emergency. I know with an infant, that's tough to do, but if they're older children. Also, they make these peel and stick alarms that can be placed on your car door or window. They're intended to serve as a visual or audible reminder to check the back seat before you exit the vehicle. And some car seats even have these sensors that will remind parents that the child is still in the car. So look into some of this technology if this is a concern to you.
2: And some of the newer cars, when you turn them off, it'll say on the dashboard, remember to check your back seat.
0: Yeah, mm-hmm. Love that.
2: Which I think is great.
0: It's wonderful. Kenny, what else do you have?
1: There appears to be a rise in multi-generational living. So more and more families are living together, situations where you have grandparents, parents, and kids all living under the same roof. According to recent statistics, 1 in 4 homeowners are living in a multi-generational household.
2: Yeah, I mean, I did. I grew up in a multi-generational household. I think a lot of cultures take that on, but I think one of the reasons why it's becoming popular again is because it's expensive.
0: Yeah, look at the price. It's
2: expensive
0: of
2: to live now.
0: Food.
2: Yeah. As long as you and your roommates, by roommates I mean like your grandparents and your parents, all respect each other and you can respect them and things work, then I don't see why not. You can save some money. You can help pay the house down. Like, it's like a nice little tribe.
0: It could be beautiful. You know, and you could make a lot less mistakes. You got wisdom in your house.
2: Yeah.
0: That actually sounds like a great thing. Kenny, thank you for keeping us somewhat informed.
1: That's what's happening.
3: From the WALG Newsroom, I'm Jared Cirillo. Thanks for joining us. We begin on the police beat in Albany first. Albany police have identified a man killed in a bicycle crash over the weekend, late Sunday, as 63-year-old Gregory McDowell. Police said McDowell ran a red light near the intersection of West Oak Ridge Drive and Martin Luther King Jr. Boulevard at about 9 in the evening before he was struck by at least one vehicle. The driver stopped to assist McDowell, but police said multiple other vehicles struck him. McDowell died at the scene. Daugherty County leaders met Monday to discuss a resolution that would start a new countywide review of large-scale data center developments. The commissioners passed the resolution, which will last 45 days. The initiative is effective immediately and will go until at least early September. During that period, leaders will look at the city's zoning ordinance to determine how to move forward. From the Talk Radio 1590 and 99.3 WALG Newsroom, I'm Jared Cirillo.
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23: A bit of cloud cover today, showers and thunderstorms off and on, and breezy, high in the low 90s. Mostly cloudy overnight tonight, low 76. We'll keep it mostly cloudy, scattered showers tomorrow, high 92. Showers, thunderstorms likely Thursday. From the Georgia Weather Net, I'm meteorologist KJ Allen.

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1: 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How do you do that safely? 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

0: 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Hey, Sylvester, thank you for checking in today. This is the TJ Show. I want to welcome Michael in Northeast Maryland. Is that you, Michael?
1: Yes, it is.
0: Hey, thank you so much for calling our show. You know, you got to be brave to pick up the phone and call a number with people. You're just getting to know us, right? You're just turning the radio on?
1: Yeah, I've been listening to you guys all the time, but yeah.
0: Okay, and we are very grateful for that. Thank you so much, Michael. And tell me the answer to this question, because I feel like this is a good way for us to get to know you. What is the most exciting part of your life right now?
1: Oh, my family. I've got a wife of 25 years. I got two kids.
2: Woo-hoo!
1: Nice. Very successful.
0: That's awesome. Good for you. Hey,
2: that is awesome.
0: Listen, I feel you on that. I want to be like 100 with her. Do you feel the same way with your wife?
1: Oh, absolutely. Yeah, we're life mates.
0: Yeah, well, okay, so you've seen the rates, right? You've seen how people, it's hard to stay together for a lot of people, and I'm certainly not above that. I have to work on my marriage every single day, and I'm not perfect. What do you think has worked for you in your marriage that you've been together for 25 years, and you're obviously so excited to brag about it and say that you love it because it's the first thing you said?
1: Patience and forgiveness.
0: Patience is something that I'm still working on. How are you doing with your patience meter lately?
1: As I get older, it's getting shorter.
0: See,
1: that's the truth.
0: I've gone in reverse, Michael. I used to be the most impatient person. I couldn't even get caught in traffic. I'd get upset. I might even hit the steering wheel. I actually hit the steering wheel once in front of my wife, and she looked at me like she was looking at a monster. I was like, okay, well, I won't do that again.
1: Yeah.
0: You know, but I'm still impatient, but not nearly as impatient as I was. So I'm trying to get better and better and better at that. And one of the things that has helped me is just waking up earlier in the morning and making sure that I am awake for at least 2 hours before my whole family wakes up. It's a service to them and myself.
1: Oh, yeah, that doesn't work in my house. We're all up at 4:45.
0: Oh, really? What kind of work do you do that you're getting up so early?
1: Drive a dump truck.
0: Nice. Good for you. I love that. Well, we appreciate the work that you do.
1: Quarry start at 6 o'clock. You know, you got to get there and get loaded.
0: Yeah, that's great. What kind of stuff are you dumping?
1: Stone, mostly.
0: Stone? Yeah. You know,
1: stone, rocks, yeah.
0: I have never met a stone dumper.
1: Congratulations.
0: No, I just...
2: It's an honor.
0: These are jobs that we don't... Yeah. I don't think about it. Like, I just assume, oh, yeah, stones, they go in the garbage. No, it's a separate type of garbage, and it probably is a lot of work to move all that stuff.
1: Well, I mean, stones are the footings of buildings.
0: Oh, that kind of stone delivery. See, my dad's...
2: Oh, yeah. That's the foundation. That's a very important job.
0: Oh, I see. So you're moving that. Got it. See, my dad's a contractor, and sometimes I try to sound like I know what I'm talking about, and that was an example of me failing at
2: Mike,
0: that.
2: Mike, you messed up, huh?
0: Thank you, Michael. Hey, Michael, we're so grateful that you're turning your radio on. Thank you for listening to our show and sharing a little bit of your life with us.
1: Oh, I'm just waiting to be loaded, so I'm just sitting in a dump truck right now, and the music keeps me happy, keeps me, insane, and... Or keeps me sane, not insane. You know, music keeps you happy, and life's too short to be upset and miserable all the time.
0: Yeah, no wonder why your wife loves you so much. That's and is sticking around for 25
2: That's
0: years.
2: A great outlook, man.
0: Yeah, it says it all right there. Michael, you're the best. Have a great day.
1: All right, man. Well, have a great day. Keep up the good work.
2: Thank you. Take care.
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0: A bit of cloud cover today. Showers and thunderstorms off and on, and breezy, high in the low 90s. We'll see cloudy overnight tonight, low 76. We'll keep it mostly cloudy. Scattered showers tomorrow, high 92. Showers, thunderstorms likely Thursday. From the Georgia Weather Net, I'm meteorologist KJ Allen.

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It's the TJ Show, and we may think we're just unsubscribing from our least favorite junk mail, but is it actually a trap to hit the unsubscribe button? Why do these scammers get so clever? We'll get to this a few moments away. It's coming up on the TJ Show.

0: 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This is the TJ Show, and our news, it sounds a little bit different around here. Our producer, Kenny, reads through every story he can find, and then he brings us the most interesting ones. Kenny, what's been happening in the world?
1: Experts are now warning about clicking that unsubscribe link at the bottom of junk or spam emails.
0: Oh, come on now. We can't even trust the unsubscribe link?
1: No, you can't. And this is coming from DNS Filter.
0: Wait, can I predict the story?
1: Please.
0: Okay, is it that you're getting emails that you think you're subscribed to and you go, oh, I don't want this anymore, or I don't want it, and then you go and click the link, but it's all a setup and it leads to some crazy website?
1: They say one in every 644 unsubscribe links redirects users to potentially malicious websites.
0: Yeah.
1: And that may seem like a small number, one in 644, but when your email box is flooded with spam and junk, the odds rise.
0: Oh,
1: because
0: yeah,
1: you're clicking on a lot of these links perhaps a day.
0: You can knock out 600 emails in about 2 days, right? Some of these newsletters and everything.
1: You
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1: Not sure.
2: It's not spam.
1: So a rep from DNS Filter said once you click on that link, you've left the safe structured environment of your email client and entered the open web. Sometimes the scammer's goal is simple, just to confirm your email address is active.
0: Oh, that's
1: so they're
0: nice
1: not necessarily getting you there, but now they know you're a real person and that you're checking your email, and then they'll hit you with some kind of phishing email in the future. But other situations actually do take you when you click that link to a dangerous place that then downloads whatever onto your machine and starts stealing your information or downloading malware onto your computer. So be careful about that. In order to maybe mitigate your risk, they say click the list unsubscribe button that some email services display at the top of these marketing emails. It's generally safer than the link embedded in the body of the email, or you could just mark the message as spam and move on. Setting up filters also help with this, and maybe even using disposable email addresses for when you sign up for certain services. That can also help the problem.
0: How about quit the internet? Can we just do that?
2: No, seriously.
0: Who's coming with me?
2: Go back to USPS.
3: Oh, my goodness.
0: Every day it makes me sad. Kenny, what else is going on?
1: In Ireland, a quick-thinking truck driver is being hailed as a hero. His name is Tomas. The driver happened to be driving past a burning building in Dublin. He said he noticed a man lying on the sidewalk after breaking both his legs after apparently jumping from a second-floor window to escape the flames.
0: That's terrible.
1: Then he looks up and sees another person screaming from that same window, obviously trying to figure out what to do as flames were bearing down on him, but seeing his buddy who just broke his legs on the sidewalk, he was apprehensive about jumping himself. So Tomas, driving an 18-wheeler tractor trailer, backs his truck up to the window as close as he possibly can. So this person on the window just had to jump down a couple of feet.
0: Oh, wow.
1: Instead of all the way down to the ground. So he's being hailed as a hero. The fire brigade said Tomas, just without his help, he definitely saved at least one life that day. Even the company he works for, driving truck, has honored him because of his heroic efforts.
2: I love that. That's awesome.
0: Good stuff. Someone who just gets involved.
2: Mm-hmm.
0: It's beautiful. Kenny, thank you for keeping us somewhat informed.
1: That's what's happening.
4: From the WALG Newsroom, I'm Jared Cirillo. Thanks for joining us. We begin on the police beat in Albany first. Albany police have identified a man killed in a bicycle crash over the weekend, late Sunday, as 63-year-old Gregory McDowell. Police said McDowell ran a red light near the intersection of West Oak Ridge Drive and Martin Luther King Jr. Boulevard at about 9 in the evening before he was struck by at least one vehicle. The driver stopped to assist McDowell, but police said multiple other vehicles struck him. McDowell died at the scene. Daugherty County leaders met Monday to discuss a resolution that would start a new countywide review of large-scale data center developments. The commissioners passed the resolution, which will last 45 days. The initiative is effective immediately and will go until at least early September. During that period, leaders will look at the city's zoning ordinance to determine how to move forward. From the Talk Radio 1590 and 99.3 WALG Newsroom, I'm Jared Cirillo.
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13: No direct impacts expected from Tropical Storm Bertha, but the wind will be picking up. Clouds also increasing with scattered showers and thunderstorms through the day today and into the evening hours. Partly cloudy, breezy overnight tonight, low in the mid-70s. Partly sunny, scattered showers tomorrow. Georgia WeatherNet meteorologist KJ Allen.

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Jane, a masterpiece. 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

0: 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This is the TJ Show. You know, I was out to a restaurant last night, and I'm leaving, and I look at the bar area, and I see two people I haven't seen in years. And I go over to them, and I'm like, hey, guys. And we had a great chat, really warm interaction. And then they asked me, how are your kids doing? And I said, oh, the kids are doing great. And I said, but I really need to work on my patience. And they kind of like turned their heads sideways, like,
1: huh?
0: What? I said, well, you know how it is. You have kids, like, I just got to be more patient. That's something I need to work on. And it got really awkward. And I told Jess this story when I got home, and she had a take on it. Jess, you know, this is my wife, Jess.
2: Well, I mean, first of all, I think it's cute that you're so honest, but, you know, they didn't say, how's your parenting going? They just did the polite thing and said, how are the kids? And just a simple great is probably all they expected or really wanted to hear.
0: Yeah,
2: so you
0: kind
2: of delved into a therapy session.
0: But that's what people do in conversation. Like, everyone's just doing this dance and everyone wants these calculated answers. I was just trying to be honest with these people who I really love and I hadn't seen in a while. I wanted to update them. I have work to do. Not that I'm a bad dad or that my kids don't like me. I just have to have more patience. Like the other day, one of our kids just decided to start talking to our puppy in a very high voice for an extended period of time. Oh, little Frankie. Oh, little. And this didn't stop for close to, what was it, like 35 or 40 minutes?
1: Oh, gosh.
0: And so I was just like, hey, can we all settle down a little bit? I probably could have handled it in an even nicer way.
1: No, that sounds like you had lots of patience. I would have made it to 15 minutes so they could be quiet.
0: Yeah, maybe I could say
1: 40 minutes is a long time.
0: Maybe I could say I could work on my patience, but I'm doing better than J-Bo.
1: That's right. There you go. Common standard.
0: But it really made me realize that we get into these conversations, and no one really cares how you're doing for real. Like, they just want you to answer whatever the calculated answer is so that everyone can feel great.
2: Yeah, well, how you doing is, it's a euphemism for hello. That's it. It's not
0: right.
2: Even... No one really wants you to take the time, especially if you're going to say something that, you know, is kind of about your shadow self or something that's not easy and quick. Like, do you want them to whip out a parenting book? Do you want them to say, like, oh, wow, okay, well, here are the things I've done to work on patience. You were about to leave, right? I think it just put the conversation in a different direction that they weren't expecting. They just said, how are the kids? And it's a great or not great answer. And thankfully, you know, the kids are good.
0: Yeah, I just got to assimilate to the way everyone else acts. So let's test this out. J-Boy, ask me how I'm doing.
1: How are you doing?
0: Great. All right, see you later.
1: No, I think you had to read the room in that situation. You had to read the room. Like, you were about to head out, and you kind of shared something of yourself that was a little honest. It was honest and also deep and just wasn't the time and the space for it.
0: Yeah, no, I guess swing and a miss on that one.
2: You can be as awkward as you want. No, I wasn't even there.
0: It's fine. All right, I got to run. This is the TJ Show.
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12: No direct impacts expected from Tropical Storm Bertha, but the wind will be picking up. Clouds also increasing with scattered showers and thunderstorms through the day today and into the evening hours. Partly cloudy, breezy overnight tonight, low in the mid-70s. Partly sunny, scattered showers tomorrow. Georgia WeatherNet meteorologist KJ Allen.
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I don't know why this report is suggesting it. 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

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And now I'm Marissa. My boy band era has never left me. I was blasting like O-Town and NSYNC earlier. Of course, the Backstreet Boys, just to get my day started. If you want to see the Backstreet Boys at the Sphere, bucket list, right? 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

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But Raven, Lynae, it's the new 107.7 Now FM.

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9: No direct impacts expected from Tropical Storm Bertha, but the wind will be picking up. Clouds also increasing with scattered showers and thunderstorms through the day today and into the evening hours. Partly cloudy, breezy overnight tonight, low in the mid-70s. Partly sunny, scattered showers tomorrow. Georgia WeatherNet meteorologist KJ Allen.

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0: The new 107.7 Now FM, 90s and Now. I'm Marissa on Instagram and Facebook, Marissa on the radio. And I don't know if I've mentioned this yet, but I've been obsessing. His name is Jimothy. And no, I did not say that right. It's not Timothy. It is Jimothy. And he is a raccoon that I originally thought may have been in Houston for some reason, but was actually, he's in Seattle. And, you know, the videos, I mean, it's a cute, weird looking little raccoon. There's something different about him. I don't know if he's got a spine issue or whatever, but he's been in this one area of Seattle for a while because they've got pictures and video of him as a baby, too, like a year ago. So if you need a dose of cute, just look up Jimothy the Raccoon, and that'll brighten your Tuesday. It's the new 107.7 Now FM. 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
1: 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We do this. You'll hear it firsthand. 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
7: Tropical storm Bertha will continue to push clouds and a few showers and thunderstorms our direction through the day today. Wind also picking up, those gusts over 25 miles per hour. Showers this evening, clouds overnight tonight. Showers and thunderstorms likely tomorrow. From the Georgia Weather Net, I'm meteorologist KJ Allen.

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0: The new 107.7 Now FM, 90s and now. I'm Marissa, and it's National Junk Food Day. This is a good day. What are your go-tos? Because, like, if I'm playing softball, I definitely have Sour Patch Kids with me. If I am on a road trip, I probably have some sort of chocolatey goodness. Maybe it's pretzel M&Ms. They're a little hard to find, though, but they are my favorite. And I am a cinnamon bun kind of gal. Like, I mean, you get them from a good bakery. You even get the crap down the junk food aisle in Walmart. I'll eat it. I don't care. But what's your junk food go-to? Let us know. 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
1: 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You'll hear it firsthand. 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
10: Tropical Storm Bertha will continue to push clouds, and a few showers and thunderstorms are direction through the day today. Wind also picking up, those gusts over 25 miles per hour. Showers this evening, clouds overnight tonight. Showers and thunderstorms likely tomorrow. From the Georgia Weather Net, I'm meteorologist KJ Allen.

The new 107.7 Now FM, 90s and now. I was at Plato's Closet the other day off Dawson Road. I don't know who went and donated this, but I got myself a Harry Styles tour sweatshirt. Thank you very much.

0: 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That's new Ariana Grande. I hate that I made you love me. And the Backstreet Boys would never say that. They would just say that they never want to hear you say, I want it that way. Which, I mean, it's kind of the same, I guess. I don't know. But we've got your chance to see those guys in Vegas at the Sphere. Have you seen videos of this? Because it is unreal. I had one of my longest friends sending me videos over the weekend because she was there. And, I mean, I was having so much FOMO, but you could win a trip to see the Backstreet Boys in Vegas at the Sphere. 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

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Lifehouse themselves not really doing a whole lot as a group right now, but Jason Wade was on a solo tour. He hit up Atlanta back at the end of June, and the boys are on the new 107.7 Now FM. 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
8: Tropical storm Bertha will continue to push clouds and a few showers and thunderstorms our direction through the day today. Wind also picking up those gusts over 25 miles per hour. Showers this evening, clouds overnight tonight. Showers and thunderstorms likely tomorrow. From the Georgia Weather Net, I'm meteorologist KJ Allen.

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I remember being in high school and being poked fun at because, you know, I love boy bands. And my boy band era has not left me. It never will. The Backstreet Boys, prominent when I was in high school. And those guys still around.

0: It's the new 107.7 Now FM, 90s and now. I hope that you enjoy the rest of your Tuesday. I don't know what I got on the docket here. There's not a whole lot. I've put so much stuff aside. You ever have that to-do list and you're like, it can wait till tomorrow? I've been doing that for like a week and a half, so maybe I should probably take a look at that. Scott's on the way next. I'll talk to you tomorrow. 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
1: 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You'll hear it firsthand. 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

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I'm Scott Evans. Good afternoon. Hope you're having a great Tuesday so far. Today is National Junk Food Day. What is your favorite junk food? Right now, I'm into like a very hot and spicy barbecue chips. Here's Taylor Swift, Elizabeth Taylor, on the new 107.7 Now FM.

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I'm Scott Evans. Tonight's Mega Millions jackpot up to $707 million. What would be the one thing that you would not buy, like, ever, even if you had $707 million?

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8: Tropical storm Bertha will continue to push clouds, and a few showers and thunderstorms our direction through the day today. Wind also picking up, those gusts over 25 miles per hour. Showers this evening, clouds overnight tonight. Showers and thunderstorms likely tomorrow. From the Georgia Weather Net, I'm meteorologist KJ Allen.

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And then 107.7 FM, I'm Scott Evans. So me and my girlfriend last night were watching movies and came across a movie called Movie 43. And it's not really that great of a movie, but it has like every single major Hollywood star. And I looked it up. 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
7: Tropical Storm Bertha will continue to push clouds, and a few showers and thunderstorms are direction through the day today. Wind also picking up, those gusts over 25 miles per hour. Showers this evening, clouds overnight tonight. Showers and thunderstorms likely tomorrow. From the Georgia Weather Net, I'm meteorologist KJ Allen.

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0: Outkast and Hey Ya on the new 107.7 Now FM. I'm Scott Evans, and this is kind of good news if you are a coffee drinker. The American Heart Association has updated their recommendations on caffeine and say you can now safely consume up to 400 milligrams of caffeine daily, which is the equivalent of like 5 8-ounce cups of coffee without raising your risk of heart attack. In fact, they say it could actually help prevent heart attack, stroke, and other serious diseases. However, they do say still avoid things like energy drinks because that can definitely exceed the 400 milligram threshold. So enjoy that second cup of coffee, though, and maybe even that fifth cup of coffee.
1: 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You'll hear it firsthand. 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

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It is time for today's Scott's Thought. You know, it is funny how one tiny inconvenience can make a person dramatically rethink their entire day. You know, your Wi-Fi isn't working when you wake up. You can't find your phone charger. You take a wrong turn to work. Basically, everything just goes off the rails. Here's Alex Warren in Ordinary on the new 107.7 FM. Hopefully, you're not having that kind of day.

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6: Tropical storm Bertha will continue to push clouds, and a few showers and thunderstorms our direction through the day today. Wind also picking up, those gusts over 25 miles per hour. Showers this evening, clouds overnight tonight. Showers and thunderstorms likely tomorrow. From the Georgia Weather Net, I'm meteorologist KJ Allen.

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0: So this is kind of crazy. A woman ordered a soulmate drawing from Etsy. A week later, she met a person who looked like the guy on the drawing, and now 2 years later, they're engaged. So was it truly his or her soulmate, or just a huge coincidence?
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It is time for the 5 o'clock dad joke. 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She emailed me, scott@scottevansradio.com. 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
13: No direct impact from Tropical Storm Bertha, but clouds, scattered showers and thunderstorms, and breezy tonight through the day tomorrow as well. No showers and thunderstorms continue on Thursday, high in the low 90s. Showers likely Friday. From the Georgia Weather Net, I'm meteorologist KJ Allen.

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0: David Guetta and BB Rexha, I'm good on the new 107.7 Now FM. I'm Scott Evans. That does it for me. Have yourself a great rest of your Tuesday. Pop Crush Nights with Donnie and Lauren is up next as we get ready to kick off another long playlist of the 90s till now with Sabrina Carpenter next on the new 107.7 Now FM.
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1: Tic Tacs. I'm not going to lie. I guess I've been sleeping on the Tic Tac game. My breath has never felt more fresh.
2: Ooh. Also, so this is my biggest pet peeve when it comes to kissing. When you go to kiss somebody and they have bad breath,
1: yes.
2: 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Do you stop kissing them? Do you tell the person? Do you do the first time and then you're like, all right, so I'm definitely not going in for another? 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What is your kissing pet peeve?
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1: Donnie, I'm a tree hugger. You know that about me? I love to hug trees. Yeah, I love it. I'm a green queen. So this brand new news is really kind of making me like worry about how much I'm drinking in the way of caffeine. So scientists have injected redwood trees with caffeine, and guess what happened?
2: What?
1: The trees died. Yeah, so if that's not a reminder for us all to get some rest this season, that's it. Take that reminder. Put it to good use.
2: That's a seasonal depression.
1: It'll be here before we know it.

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1: Woo, nostalgia is in. Everybody. Ooh, Backstreet Boys, y'all. The Sphere, Las Vegas. Hello. Backstreet Boys at the Sphere on Pop Crush Nights. Why wouldn't you want to be there? The Sphere is amazing. Seriously, the show is brilliant. You want to be there. We want to send you airfare for two. Two nights stay at the Venetian. The Venetian is a gorgeous. You're going to get early entrance, VIP access, VIP nightclub access. Seriously, y'all, go enter to win right now. PopCrush.com.

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1: Benny, can you solve a Rubik's Cube?
2: Wait, I can barely solve a math problem. You think I can solve a Rubik's Cube?
1: I've been watching these people do it like really fast online. And apparently my Google Analytics is letting me know that Rubik's Cube turning 50 years old. And I'll be honest, that's how long it would take me to solve one. So
2: yeah, no, longer than 50, honey.
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4: Lauren Snap, Donny Meacham, gross and or outrageous shower habits. I don't know how I missed this. Back in the day, people used to bathe in the same tub water. So if you had siblings, you would all bathe together.
5: Yep, I think they mean back in the day, when you didn't have running water in your house, you had to go down to the river or you had to go to the well and bring a whole pail. And it's no, sweetie, you're getting whatever's left in this water. We're not running around and grabbing a bunch of water for you. No, this is what you get.
4: I'm the oldest of three, and this is the first time in my life I was like, this would definitely be helpful in that situation because I would go first, right?
5: Oh,
4: right.
5: Just use the sink. I'm skinny enough I can use the sink. But my disgusting shower habit, so I love to blow my nose in the shower. Snot rocket. I literally wait. I get in there and I'm like, because it clears everything with the hot water, and I feel liberated. My day feels made. I feel like I could conquer the world after I blow my nose in the shower.
4: I feel like I would have to conquer some comet before I would ever shower at your house. That is disgusting. Ew. All right, let us know what yours is. 1-888-900-5217.

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1: 79% of folks say life is so expensive. I don't know who the other people are because you guys are apparently rich. Yeah. Well, now we're all seeing fast food as a luxury. And I feel this deep in my soul. When was the last time you went through a drive-thru?
2: I mean, it's been a minute because the other day I was at a place, shall not be named, ordered a like value meal and it was $17. And I was like, oh, you know what? Oh, I left my card at home.
1: Sorry.
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1: How often are you hanging out with your friends? Lauren Snap, Donnie Beacham. It's Pop Crush Nights. I hope that when someone asks you that, you say 7 nights a week because you're here with us.
2: That's us.
1: How many nights we're on. But
2: thank
1: Donnie,
2: you for being a friend.
1: You hang out with your friends all the time. How often?
2: Too much. This year I have made it an actual effort to, I need me time. Like, your friends don't realize they're always like, hey, let's hang out. It's like, okay, what? I need me time. Like, you know what's better than anything in the world? You know what? It's even better than that voucher go out time? Me time. Me drinking wine on the couch watching a woman murder her husband.
1: Women get a lot of me time, apparently, because we're not hanging out with our friends enough. We're supposed to hang out with our friends every 22 days.
2: Every 22? Even that doesn't seem right. 22 days?
1: That seems very far out, right? Like, every 3 weeks, essentially? That's a lot.
2: Are you in prison?
1: Exactly. Hang out with your friends all the time. Come hang out with us. Just a

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1: Woo, nostalgia is in. Everybody. Ooh, Backstreet Boys, y'all. The Sphere, Las Vegas. Hello. Backstreet Boys at the Sphere on Pop Crush Heights. Why wouldn't you want to be there? The Sphere is amazing. Seriously, the show is brilliant. You want to be there. We want to send you airfare for two. Two-night stay at the Venetian. The Venetian is a gorgeous. You're going to get early entrance, VIP access, VIP nightclub access. Seriously, y'all, go enter to win right now. 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
1: This state is getting freaky. Donnie Lorne, Pop Crush Nights. 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
2: Las Vegas? Nevada?
1: No, Connecticut.
2: Ooh, okay.
1: It's like one of the smallest states, but they are out there getting frick. Connecticut, okay. We're on in Connecticut. 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